It's not football season yet, but there is a lot of discussion. The NFL is announcing their full regular season schedule tonight. We'll know that the Colts will have 8 games, and they'll be playing overseas again. They'll be taking on the Commanders October 4th in London. Let's hope the Colts can make it to the playoffs and to the Super Bowl. It's all about the variety. B105.7.

one area that I have a weakness, buttermilk biscuits. And it just happens to be Buttermilk Biscuit Day today on the National Day Calendar. 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

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He'll tell you when you could be our next local winner. $500 or more. 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

0: I want you, I need you, oh God. I need these beautiful things that I've got.
1: It's all about the variety. B105.7, you're with Eric. And if you follow the original A Different World with Daryl Bell, let's see, well, who is it? Cree Summer, Jennifer Lewis, and others. And, well, it's coming back. The Netflix A Different World sequel series is set for this fall. It's going to premiere with no further specifics revealed during the presentation. 10-episode single cam series follows Deborah, Dwayne Wayne, and Whitley Gilbert's youngest child as she enters Hillman College to build her own legacy. And some appearances from the original cast members like Daryl M. Bell, Cree Summer, and Jennifer Lewis will reappear on that show as well. Should be sometime this fall. Debbie Allen directs some episodes too.

0: get robbed. No bigotry, no doubt. Yeah. Black Street Productions. We out, ride. We out, we out.
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I'm Eric on B105.7. It's all about the variety and something that a lot of people are doing now that my parents always did when we were kids. Because we were like, can we stop there? We want to stop there. They're like, nope, we have food right here. And that is, people say this is the top way they're saving money when traveling. And basically, they are bringing snacks instead of dining out. My parents always did that as kids. Every now and then, they might stop when we were traveling.

You know there's money waiting on you. Yeah, we could call your name tomorrow to be our next local winner of these big bucks. It is our local cash giveaway. Yeah, only local winners win here in the Central Indiana area. And you could be that person. Nothing to buy. 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At 8:50, he's going to be telling you when we could call your name. 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

0: It seems like today was the day to really enjoy being outside. A little cooler than yesterday, but the sun, I'm loving that. Beautiful sunsets took place earlier. Overnight tonight, about 49. Tomorrow, yeah, we could see a chance of storms. But then mostly cloudy, a little warmer, about 73. Me 105.7, it's all about the variety.
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some good advice from, I almost said from Steve Perry. Where'd that come from? 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It's all about the variety. I'm Eric, I think.

Yes, it does. It's all about the variety. 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

It's all about the variety. B105.7. You're with Eric. And coming up tomorrow morning on The Sean Show with Sean Copeland, Doug Bowles, president of the Indianapolis Motor Speedway, is going to be talking to Sean about all the success that has happened at the Speedway. He's been exceptional as president. Fast Friday coming up tomorrow as well.

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something that said there's great news on inflation. I'm like, oh, I can't wait to hear this. 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It's Eric and AHA taking us back in time. 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

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B105.7. You're with Eric, and Kevin Hart roast is big on Netflix. Can you imagine? Some people are so legendary, it almost feels irreverent to roast them. But they actually approached Paul McCartney about doing a roast before they approached Kevin Hart. Could have been interesting. Coming up, the All 80s Weekend. Tomorrow afternoon, Nick Jordan gets it going. Here on B105.7, where it's all about the variety.

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Might need to have the furnace on in the outlying areas overnight tonight. Down to 49 here in town. Always cooler in the outlying areas. So we'll see. Tomorrow, about 73, a chance of some thunderstorms, then mostly cloudy throughout the afternoon, and rain on Saturday and Saturday night. B105.7, it's all about the variety.

John Mellencamp, one of many artists coming to Central Indiana this summer. He's going to be at Ruoff Music Summer or Center in July. You know, I get paid to talk, and every now and then it just doesn't come out right. B105.7, I'm Eric. It's all about the variety.

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That's tomorrow at 7:45, your chance to win a pair of those tickets. A lot happening on the Sean Show. President of the Indy 500, Indianapolis Motor Speedway, Doug Bowles is going to be in studio with Sean Copeland tomorrow morning.

It's all about the variety. B105.7, I'm Eric. I've enjoyed it. Hope you have as well. Thanks for being here. Let me share the evening with you. Hope to share again tomorrow. Hope you win some money tomorrow with B's Big Bucks, our local cash giveaway. 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
6: And we're starting off in the 40s once again and going for a cloudy high of 69 today for Fast Friday out at the track. Probably going to have our first 80-degree day of the month this weekend. 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
1: Fast Friday out at the track, qualifying weekend, of course, and the man with the plan, IMS and IndyCar president Doug Bowles is here. So we had the Weenie 500 last year, which I just thought was a hoot with the Wienermobiles going around the track, and we're doing something with monster trucks this weekend.
2: Yeah, so the Wienermobiles are coming back for Carb Day again, so for round two of the Weenie 500, and then on qualifying weekend, the monster trucks are our folks at Monster Jam are actually going to unveil a brand new monster truck that'll be on the road, you know, along with Gravedigger and all the other ones that we're so used to seeing in monster truck. And it's got a connection to IndyCar. So the reason it has a connection to IndyCar is they thought, wouldn't it be fun if we came on qualifying weekend and see if we can break the track or break a record for us, the fastest ever monster truck. So they've got to go, I don't remember, 104, 105 miles an hour or something like that in one of those big trucks. So we're gonna try and set a world record while we're on qualifying weekend.
1: What a hoot. And we learned this week that reserve seats for the second year in a row sold out for the race. But general admission tickets still available, right, Doug?
2: That's right. It's IMS.com, and you can get everything, all the information you need, as well as tickets right at IMS.com.
1: The only president we can all agree on, Doug Bowles, president at Indianapolis Motor Speedway. I know you're going to be back on the show next week. We thank you in advance for doing that. Have a great qualifying weekend.
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You have probably heard by now, reserve seats for the Indy 500 sold out. Let not your heart be troubled, though. I got a pair of tickets. Maybe your final opportunity to get some reserve seats and get them on us. Coming up in two songs, it's The Sean Show on B105.7.

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1: Tickets, reserve seats, GA remains, but reserve seats for the Indianapolis 500 sold out. I've got a pair of tickets, reserve seat tickets, with this question. Only 43% of pet owners say they do this in front of their pet. What is it? Only 43% of pet owners say they would do this in front of their pet. What is it? Ain't nothing I wouldn't do in front of my pets. The correct answer to help you win the 500 tickets coming up in two songs.

0: It's Sean's Tough Trivia on B105.7.
1: Reserve seats for the race sold out, man, but I got a pair of tickets for you right now for the 110th running of the Indianapolis 500 with this question. Only 43% of pet owners say they would do this in front of their pet. What is it? The correct answer is pass gas. Only 43% of pet owners say they would pass gas in front of their pets. What are you talking about? Who would not do that in front of their pets? In fact, it's great because sometimes you can blame the pet. You know what I'm saying? B1057.com contest tab. Go there with this correct answer to be today's Tough Trivia winner. Get yourself some race tickets.

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1: 9 days away from the 110th running of the Indianapolis 500, the fastest driver at practice this week continues to be Connor Daly. Fast Friday today at the track, so cars get a turbocharger boost. They can go faster than previous practice days. Of course, it's qualifying weekend, and they're doing a record-breaking thing with some monster trucks at the track this weekend, trying to see if they can break a record for the fastest speed ever traveled by a monster truck. Why not? We do have some non-Indy 500 sports elements, if you don't mind me sharing them here. Okay, good. The Indianapolis Clowns are back this weekend. The Clowns were a historic Negro League team here, dating with history dating back to, what, the 30s, I think? And they were referred to back in the day as the Harlem Globetrotters of baseball. Does that sound familiar? That's how I've described the Savannah Bananas. And the Savannah Bananas now are expanding with new teams. They've started this whole banana league, and the Indianapolis Clowns, one of those new teams. They're paying, of course, homage to the team's Negro League history in our city. Sold out banana ball games with the Clowns at Victory Field tonight and tomorrow. And finally, the Colts releasing their full season schedule last night, and teams try to outdo each other with their, you know, funny, playful ways that they're releasing the schedule. I really like what the Colts did. Did you see it? They had this whole fully animated montage like The Simpsons opening. Instead of The Simpsons, it was The Schedule. And then it goes through the whole Simpsons opening with all kinds of Colts and Indy references. It's cool. 14 of our 17 games are going to be at 1 o'clock Sunday, which probably means the league doesn't think we're going to be very good. We will open the season at home against Baltimore. We play a game in London against the Commanders, and we got a Sunday night game in Kansas City. Football weather this morning, probably our last cool, refreshing morning for at least a little bit. We're at 48, going for a high of 70 today. Small shower chance.

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This is WYXB Indianapolis, where it's all about the variety.

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It is the Sean Show on B105.7 with a congratulations and an attagirl to Ava Brees from Danville. Yesterday's winner of Bee's Big Bucks, she said she was going to use her winnings to spend some money and buy herself some stuff at the race next week. Attagirl! Some great merch at the track. I'm wearing one of my favorite track merch items today. It's a t-shirt that just says, drive fast, turn left. Because when you think about it, that's really what's going on out there. $500 could be yours today, $850. I'll tell you when to listen and when. If you're wanting to win 500 tickets, you know, the reserve seats are sold out. I think they're going to shut this down at noon today. We have tickets up for grabs on our website, b1057.com, the contest tab. But I think you do have to sign up for that by noon today if you want those race tickets. Get you some. We were

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2: Been watching a lot of programs this week, and here's another one to recommend to you. On Hulu, Diane Sawyer did a one-hour special this week about Richard Simmons. You know, there was some speculation about, for a while, like, was he being held captive by his housekeeper or whatever? Well, you hear from the housekeeper in this special, and not to give too much away, but I'll tell you what it sounds like. It sounds like that Richard went into hiding for the last 10 years of his life because he looked quite old. He did not age particularly gracefully, and he was concerned about people seeing him in this lesser physical state. And so he just never left his house. And the couple of times that he did in the last 10 years of his life, he would make the housekeeper, whoever, put a blanket around them and stuff. So much so that he was even resistant to going to the hospital the night before he died. And, you know, you can't help but wonder, like, if he had, would he still be here? I don't know. I'm so captivated by that story because Richard Simmons was one of the very first celebrities that I ever interviewed when I was a baby DJ. I was 18 years old. And he was made such an impression on me. He was so memorable and so warm and so kind. Anyway, I enjoyed it. Diane Sawyer. I don't even know what to tell you to type in the search bar there. Diane Sawyer and Richard Simmons. It'll probably come up. I don't know why we're talking about Richard now, but I'm glad we are.

0: 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I don't know that we've ever done this before, but the artist is going to join us for Forget the Format Friday. The artist of the song I've selected is going to visit with us here next. Very exciting.
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12: Ready for the weekend, ready for Forget the Format Friday. It's where we'll play a song or two we don't normally play. Maybe one we just don't play all that often. But either way, hopefully we'll give you some Friday feels. It occurred to me that we are just a week away from Carb Day. And somebody on the text at 317-681-1057 said, Sean, you ought to feature a Carb Day artist for Forget the Format Friday. It was a good idea. Counting Crows, playing at the track a week from today. Going to play their biggest song, which came out in 93, I think. Had Adam Duritz, lead singer of Counting Crows, on the show.
13: When was this?
12: It was in 2023. And he talked so openly about his mental health struggles, and I loved some of what he had to say. Take a listen.
14: You know, mental illness is a weird thing. It's not like a cold or a broken leg. There's not necessarily a cure.
12: Yeah.
14: It's closer to a handicap than a sickness.
12: Mm.
14: You know, it's something that's quite often permanent. You know, and it's just a matter of learning to live with it. You know, it's difficult and it's weird, but it doesn't necessarily kill you, which is the thing you have to realize. It's so scary that it feels like it's destroying you, but it doesn't necessarily do that. And so part of it is just learning to live with the handicap and just deal with it on a daily basis. I don't think I'm any better necessarily, but, I'm not falling apart.
12: A rock star being vulnerable and talking about his mental health. I love it. Carb Day Art of Counting Crows. Let's Forget the Format Friday on B.

0: stars. The Sean Show Indy 500 report for today, Fast Friday, is coming up next. They are doing something at the track this weekend. They're trying to break a world record. Now, I famously hate what has become of the Guinness Book of World Records. Like,
1: I'm the first person to wear the most number of t-shirts while sitting cross-legged on a Tuesday.
0: What? A real world record is going to be broken this weekend. We'll get into it next.

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1: Yes. You make sure and get that 0.7 in there. All right, Fast Friday at the track. Of course, we learned this week that the reserve seats for the race sold out this weekend. So last year we had some kind of a record. Was it like the fastest to ever go in a Wienermobile, the Wienie 500? This weekend, though, we're doing something, trying to break a world record with monster trucks at the track. I got to see this. The man with the plan, IMS President Doug Bowles. What's going on?
2: Yeah, so the Wienermobiles are coming back for Carb Day again, so for round two of the Wienie 500. And then on qualifying weekend, the monster trucks, our folks at Monster Jam, are actually going to unveil a brand new monster truck that'll be on the road, you know, along with Gravedigger and all the other ones that we're so used to seeing in monster truck. And it's got a connection to IndyCar. So the reason it has a connection to IndyCar is they thought, wouldn't it be fun if we came on qualifying weekend and see if we can break the track or break a record for us, the fastest ever monster truck. So they've got to go, I don't remember, 104, 105 miles an hour or something like that in one of those big trucks. So we're gonna try and set a world record while we're on qualifying weekend.
1: What a hoot. And we learned this week that reserve seats for the second year in a row sold out for the race. But general admission tickets still available, right, Doug?
2: That's right. It's IMS.com, and you can get everything, all the information you need, as well as tickets right at IMS.com.
1: The only president we can all agree on, Doug Bowles, president at Indianapolis Motor Speedway. I know you're going to be back on the show next week. We thank you in advance for doing that. Have a great qualifying weekend.
2: Thank you very much.

It's the Sean Show on B105.7. I find myself in need of some good news. I need some good news, baby. It's like the world's gone crazy. Give me some good news, baby. Give it to me. Give it to me. I need some good news from your life on the text at 317-681-1057. What's happening that's good in your life? What's a little victory you've had this week? Something you're looking forward to? A Friday morning shout out? As long as it fits under that good news umbrella, hit me with it at 317-681-1057. Because we had a pretty quiet weekend in store. I'm doing a surprise date night for Andy tonight. So I can tell you about it Monday. Because it's something that I've heard about happening in town, and I don't even know if Andy knows about it, but I don't know if you know about it, but I know about it, and I'm going to take him to do it tonight. He's going to love it. He's going to love it. You ever do anything for your sweetie, and you're just like, I really nailed it with this one? It's kind of how I'm feeling about our date night tonight. Like, I know I already knocked it out of the park. It's going to be a good one. I'll tell you about it Monday. 317-681-1057. What you got on the text? Hit me with your good news. We'll do Sean's Friday song next, and remember, I've got Andy Grammer tickets. Andy Grammer, the artist who sings the Friday song, is coming to Everwise in August, and we are giving away tickets to see him every Friday during the Friday song. So if you want to be included in on the random drawing for the tickets, just indicate that in your good news text somewhere. You can just write the word TIX, T-I-X, something like that, and I'll know. All right? 317-681-1057. The Friday song is next.

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2: Yes, indeed. Sean's Friday Song on B105.7. And y'all have got some good stuff happening in your life at 317-681-1057. The text line is smoking. So many texts coming in. Let me see if I can get through as many of these as possible. Here we go. Martha from Lawrence. She always calls me Shawnee C on the text line. She said, my kiddos and I started calling you Shawnee C about 4 years ago when we moved to Indy. That's cute. She says, we love your show. All right, love your show. Our good news today is after 4.5 years of renting here in Lawrence, we are closing on our house today. Heck yeah, mama. Yes, you are. That's awesome. Jackie in Greenwood, my son started a Dungeons and Dragons club at his middle school last fall. We just found out it's going to be continued as a club next year, even though Alex will be moving on to high school. Oh, he built something that lasted. That's impressive. Proud Mama Monica, happy Friday, Sean. Love listening to you and all the positivity this week. My good news is my son is home for the summer, going to dinner with my hubby and kids tonight. I love having my house complete. Signed, Proud Mama Monica. Carrie from Plainfield. Sean, tomorrow the veterinary clinic I manage in the Paws Veterinary Hospital near New Pal, they're having an event from 11 to 1 with free hot dogs and rescues and stuff. Also, Sarah Fisher might be there. Cool. You need a vet in New Pal. There you go. Care Bear Carolyn. Sean, my good news is I made it today. This week was challenging with customer service and I didn't punch anyone. It's good to be alive right about now. That's great. Tammy from Avon. Sean, tonight my daughter and I are going to the Avon High School Spring Sing. We're one of the show choirs won state this year. Excellent. And she's going to the track on Saturday with her husband. We're going to the track on Sunday with my husband. Cher from the Southside says she got an award from her school this week, and it comes with some cash. You got to get paid. Angie from Franklin, our family gained a 4-pound, 8-ounce bundle of beauty this week. Congratulations. The Button Mom says she's finally got her license to teach. Cora from the West Side. Sean going to help at a food pantry this weekend. Also baseball tryouts for my son. And a school fundraiser dinner. Busy weekend. You're giving back, Cora. Thanks for that. Seriously. Lisa from Glendale is happy that the weather's finally warm enough to move all their plants inside. It's good to be alive right about now. Sydney, Sean, my good news is there's only 5 days left of school and my niece's kindergarten graduation is tomorrow. Courtney from Anderson, happy Friday, y'all. Get to see my cousin graduate yesterday, and tomorrow I get to hang out with my son. He's selling cookies for his coach's pitch league. Mark from the South Side is taking his first vacation in a year. He and his wife and daughter headed to Door County, Wisconsin. Oh, man. Door County's on my list. We love Wisconsin, my husband Andy and I, but we... never been to Door County. They say it's the Cape Cod of the Midwest. Oh, choir wearing their baseball jerseys today in honor of the Indianapolis Clowns. James from Mooresville, that's his good news. Going to see the Clowns play tomorrow at Victory Field. It's good to be alive right about now. Blonde Julie's looking forward to her first granddaughter, Remy, arriving in a few days. Tamara from the text, my daughter and son-in-law announced on Mother's Day they're expecting. Tracy from Franklin, Sean, Monday's our 30th anniversary. We're going to Texas Roadhouse this weekend. Mm-mm-mm. It's good eating. Todd says, my daughter has 8 more days of her 8th grade year. That is a shout-out to 8th grader Bailey. Pam from Accordsville, Sean, happy Friday. Our favorite son-in-law, slash our only son-in-law, is graduating on Saturday. A lot of graduation texts here on the Friday Song. Barb, the cocktail queen's got a new liquor that I can't pronounce that she's looking forward to trying out and making some new cocktails this weekend. Atta girl. Okay, come on. We gotta squeeze a few more of these in here. Shaka Sean says, sweet baby. She sent me a picture of Persephone, her 3.5-year-old puppers. Had a tumor removed this week, and the results are in. And it looks like the surgery went well. Oh, that's so good. And thanks for sending the picture of your baby. That's my rule. If you text me about your pet, I got to see it. Catherine, my daughter Belle is going to her junior prom tomorrow. Justin from the South Side survived his first week back to work from vacation. That first week back, man, can go either way. Either you feel refreshed and it's a breeze, or you're like, oh my God, how am I going to get through to my next vacation? Could go either way. Farmer Samantha, Sean, my good news is my youngest daughter Ashley finishes preschool today, ending an era for our family. JB's going to some banana ball this weekend. Vinny says, Sean, I found out this week I'm getting a promotion. Heck yeah. Jackie O is celebrating 31 years of marriage. Gregory says, Sean, our young adults group has a summer kickoff tonight. What is that? Young adults group. It sounds like church. I hope that goes well. Mary from Plainfield. Sean, my son comes home today from studying a semester abroad in Spain. He graduates from Purdue tomorrow. Happy to celebrate his graduation. And British Dawn is going to have the final word here. Sean, I love listening to your show every morning on the way to work. It is my last day of school today. This year, I've had the most amazing kiddos. I've loved watching them grow throughout the year. And one of my classes is heading to kindergarten. Aw, you know what? Here's what we're going to do. We're going to play a special song for all the grads this weekend. Had a lot of graduation texts on the Friday song. We'll dedicate this to all the grads this weekend from everybody who loves you and has helped get you here.

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1: I don't even have anybody in my life graduating this weekend, and that song still gets me. Jason Mraz, Have It All. It's The Sean Show.
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1: 9 days away from the 110th running of the Indianapolis 500. Fastest driver this week at practice has largely been Connor Daly, Noblesville's very own. It's Fast Friday today. Cars get a turbocharger boost to go faster than they have previous practice days. What is happening at the track Sunday? It is pole day, right? Yes. Okay. Andy and I are going out to the track on Sunday. The radio station gets a suite every year, and we entertain clients. Very fancy. I don't know. I heard there's going to be free food and beer and a suite at the track. I'm like, yeah, where do I sign up for that staff outing? There's sports stuff happening not 500 related. If we could get into that, if you don't mind. The Indianapolis Clowns are back this weekend. A couple of people mentioned in the Friday song is their big weekend to-do-ins. The Clowns were a historic Negro League team referred to as the Harlem Globetrotters of baseball, dating back to the 1930s. Sound familiar? Yeah, it sounds like the Savannah Bananas. Well, Banana League is this whole thing now, and the Indianapolis Clowns, one of their new teams, and they're paying homage to the team's history in our city. Sold out banana ball games with the Clowns at Victory Field tonight and tomorrow. And finally, the Colts revealing their full season schedule last night. All the teams try to do it in really creative ways. I really, really like the Colts. They did this big video that was a full, like, Simpsons opening scene. The schedule. And as you're, you know, normally the Simpsons opening goes through Springfield. There's all these Indianapolis references. And like when they get to the end there and the family meets on the couch is filled with Colts players. Very clever. Shout out to the people over on 56th Street for putting this together. 14 of their 17 games are 1 o'clock Sunday starts, which means the league probably doesn't think we're going to be very good. Although, we do play a game in London against the Commanders, and we've got a Sunday night game against Kansas City in Kansas City. And we're going to open the season at home against Baltimore. All right, I'm already ready for football now that May's almost done. This could be our last morning with football-feeling temperatures. We're starting off in the 40s, 80s in humidity. Coming for the weekend.

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This is The Sean Show on WYXB Indianapolis. It's all about the

Man, wouldn't it be great if an extra $500 showed up in your life and you could just blow it on something fun, like without, you know, that bill will wait, you know, just have fun with it. That's what Ava Brees is doing. She was yesterday's winner of Bee's Big Box, $500. She's from Danville. And she said she won with Nick Jordan yesterday. She told him that she was just going to spend it all on stuff at the race next week. Atta girl. That's what I'm talking about. Today, $500 more for you, $850. I'll tell you when to listen and win that. And Indy 500 tickets. You know, she's sold out. But we got some for you. The reserve seats are sold out anyway. We got some for you on the contest app at B1057.com.

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1: Well, I hope you're keeping track of all my show recommendations this week. There's been a lot of them. You ever feel this way sometimes, like when someone recommends a show to you, you're like, listen, I'm busy. But when I recommend a show to you, I need you to stop what you're doing. Watch this show. Watch Remarkably Bright Creatures on Netflix, starring Sally Field. Very different. Unexpected, but I liked it. The Gilgo Beach serial killer documentary, the one on Peacock, where you hear from his wife. People are like, how did you not know this stuff was going on in your home? That was a wild watch. And then last night I went in on this new Richard Simmons special. There's an hour-long Diane Sawyer special on Hulu about Richard Simmons. And they interview, I like hearing from the people who are directly involved. That's why I love that Gilgo thing, because I liked hearing from his wife. Man, what is it like to be her? And similarly, this Richard Simmons housekeeper, people try to throw her under the bus and say that she was holding Richard hostage or whatever during the last 10 years of his life. And you actually hear from her in the show. I think it's a glimpse into what Richard was like, certainly in his final years. Diane Sawyer, Richard Simmons special on Hulu. Man, that ought to keep you off the streets and on the sofa this weekend. Lots of good watching.

0: Small shower chance today. High 70, humid in mid 80s with scattered storms tomorrow and Sunday. Don't like that H word. No thanks. No thanks, Tom Hanks. 48 now downtown. It is off to work we go. It's the Sean Show on B105.7. Going to start the no-repeat workday with the all-music hour. Also ahead, Sean's Leftovers. Just a collection of things I've wanted to get to this week, but other stuff has gotten in the way. We're going to talk about a weird donut that is only available this weekend in town. We're also going to talk about the top summer destination in the U.S. If you don't have a lot of extra money, extra, as they say back home in Southern Illinois, you don't have a lot of extra money for a summer trip this year, America's top summer destination this year, not that expensive of a place. And you could drive there from here. We'll tell you about that and more. My leftovers are next.
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0: I've been at Wawa lately even more than I usually am because I'm hooked on their new seasoned beef tacos at Sean Copeland. I went in there the other day. This was my second time trying the seasoned beef tacos. And I was so excited to have one because I'd already had it. I knew how good it was. 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I ripped the thing open and went to town right there in the store. 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
12: These are just a couple, two or three things I've wanted to get to this week, but other stuff has gotten in the way. Up first, how does an orange donut sound? Krispy Kreme is serving up new Orange Dreamsicle Original Glazed Donuts. They're only doing it through Sunday, and it's at participating locations. I trust the one in Castleton is participating. Why would they not participate, these locations who don't participate? I've heard that my whole life, participating locations. Why is everybody should, it should be forced participation. You're a part of it. It's probably terrific. An Orange Dreamsicle donut, Sun King's Dreamsicle beer, if you've not had that, fantastic. One of my favorite summertime porch pounders. West Lafayette, if you're a Purdue grad, be proud of this. West Lafayette was just named the most Chipotle-obsessed college town. Data from the chain's rewards program shows that West Lafayette accounts for more Chipotle orders than any other college town in the country. That is wild. I do love Chipotle. Kelly Clarkson revealing this week that her kids' friends call her by her full name. So instead of, you know, Remy's mom or whatever, they call her Kelly Clarkson. Like, as they come over to play with her kids, they'll say, "Hi, Kelly Clarkson." I think that's funny. My friend Lisa, or I'll tell you her full name. Her full name is Lisa Williams. My friend Lisa Williams always used to call me Sean Copeland. It's a lady I used to work with. She would always say, "Hi, Sean Copeland." And it was kind of fun. I'd say, "Hi, Lisa Williams." I don't know why it was she did that, but it was kind of fun. It was our thing to call each other the full name. Because how often are you getting called by your first and your last name? You know, usually only in formal settings, I guess. All right, finally, maybe there's not a ton of money for summer travel. Well, you could do this place on a budget. You really could. Atlanta just named the top summer destination in the United States. Now, ooh, me and the Georgia heat do not mix. Andy and I went to Atlanta for spring break. In March, it was terrific. In summer, ooh, Lord, it's too hot. We drove to Atlanta. It was about 7.5, 8 hours, or it was a 45-minute flight. There's a lot of, we found a lot of nice hotels with pretty cheap rates. You know, if there's not anything big going on in town, you can get cheap, and I guess there wasn't when we were there, you can get cheap rates. There's a great aquarium, the Coca-Cola headquarters. If you're a history nerd like me, the Jimmy Carter Presidential Library is there. And we had some great food when we were in Atlanta, too. Oh, and our own Nick Jordan grew up mostly in the Atlanta area. So make sure you take a picture in front of that proud home of roadside plaque. I'm sure there's one in his Atlanta suburb. I can't remember which suburb he's from. It doesn't matter. All right, I'm Sean. Those are my leftovers.

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It's the Sean Show on B105.7. Listen, I famously hate what has become of the Guinness Book of World Records. It's mostly just stuff people have made up now. Like, a woman just got in there for wearing the most number of t-shirts while running a marathon. She was wearing 55 t-shirts. That's not a thing. That's something you just made up. There's a world record they're going to attempt to break at the track this weekend, though, that I am fully on board with. And Doug Bowles is going to be here to talk about it with us coming up in two songs on The Sean Show.

0: Cause I gotta have faith. I gotta have faith. Because I gotta have faith. I gotta have faith.
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2: Fast Friday out at the track, and there's big things happening for qualifying weekend. We got IMS and IndyCar president Doug Bowles here on the Sean Show. Doug, I sort of have a running joke on my program here that I don't like what has become of the Guinness Book of World Records because it's just dumb stuff people have made up. It's getting ridiculous. But this is a world record that we're trying to set at the track this week and that I can really get behind. Before we get into the monster trucks, I need you just to tell me, though, because the Wiener 500 last year was so fun. The Wienermobiles, they're coming back, right?
3: Yeah, so the Wienermobiles are coming back for Carb Day again, so for round two of the Wiener 500.

0: We learned this week that reserve seats for the second year in a row sold out for the race, but general admission tickets still available, right, Doug?
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0: The only president we can all agree on, Doug Bowles, president at Indianapolis Motor Speedway. I know you're going to be back on the show next week. We thank you in advance for doing that. Have a great qualifying weekend.
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1: Yeah, it is the Sean Show on our local cash giveaway, Bee's Big Bucks. And my state of desire is this: get you some money headed into the weekend. $500 up for grabs today. 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All right. How about $350 again today? We did $350 yesterday, didn't we? You know, it worked. 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

heard that one from Mariah in a minute. It is the All Music Hour to start the No Repeat Workday on B105.7. I'm going to keep the 90s vibes going just for a second, if that's okay. Before I do that, I want to remind you or let you know, in case you missed it, that 350 is the time to be here today to win $500 with our local cash giveaway, B's Big Bucks. I'm wishing you all the luck at 350.

Oh, my goodness. You know what that sound means? It means we've got a Sean Show shout out. I don't know if that's what it means, but we do have one. 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And a shout out to the crew at the Aldi warehouse in Greenwood. Your girl Maddie sent a text in to 317-681-1057 to let me know that she says, Sean, my warehouse listens to your radio show every single day. Thank you. You know what? And we're supporting each other. You're keeping me employed by listening to the show. And don't you know, I keep you employed with the vast amounts of money I spend at Aldi. And so we all of us Aldi fans, raise a quarter. Raise a quarter to y'all. 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
0: 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Today on the calendar, it is the it's Spring Fest in Noblesville. This is a carnival, you know, classic carnival games and rides and food and all that stuff. It's right outside the Riverview Health Arena there at Innovation Mile in Noblesville. And our own Mel McMahon is going to be broadcasting live there this afternoon from 4 to 6. And I think she's got some giveaways. In fact, I think she's going to have some wristband giveaways if you want to take your family to that carnival there in Noblesville, Spring Fest at Innovation Mile with Mel McMahon this afternoon on B105.7.

Were we to do a little weekend review, this would be one of my favorite things to happen on the show this week. It's the Sean Show on B105.7. This would be the story we heard about this next artist, Teddy Swims. A lot of musical artists, even in 2026, all have stories about hearing their first big song on the radio for the first time. And it's meaningful to them. Because anybody with streaming, it's like, well, anybody can call up anything on your phone at all times. It's not that exciting. But if you hear it on the radio, it legitimizes it in a way. And it's like, okay, there's a coalition of people in this town who want to hear this song, and real humans have made these decisions, you know, at least here. Maybe AI and stuff's taken over other radio stations. I don't know. But for us, it's still all real humans. Anyway, Teddy Swims said that he heard his first big song was Lose Control. And he heard it on the radio for the first time when he was, quote, experiencing a violent diarrhea episode at a Love's truck stop. Just what a humbling, humanizing experience. And who of us hasn't experienced that at a Love's?

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1: Fast Friday out at the track, pole day Sunday. Andy and I are going out to the track on Sunday to have some funs. And sometimes, you know what? Sometimes I like to go, I will confess to you, sometimes I like to go on days other than race day. Race day sometimes can be a lot for me. You know what I mean? It is a lot. 350,000 people or whatever. I like to go on a carb day or a pole day or a fast Friday and soak up the ambiance without, you know, all the intensity. And that may be your best option, too, since reserve seats are sold out for the race this year for the second year in a row. Of course, there's non-race sporty sports to talk about.

including the fact that the Indianapolis Clowns are back. This is a Negro Leagues team dating back to the 30s here, and they were back in their heyday, referred to as the Harlem Globetrotters of baseball. Well, they're back. They're a new Banana League team. And they're playing sold-out games at Victory Field tonight and tomorrow. And the Colts announcing their full schedule yesterday. They used a Simpsons opening montage to do it. I thought it was so clever. And it looks like most of our games are going to be 1 o'clock Sunday games, which traditionally means the league doesn't think you're going to be that good because they want, you know, other teams in more primetime spots. We do have a game in London. We do have a Sunday night game in Kansas City. And we open the season at home against Baltimore. I'm ready for football. Bring it.

0: wrapping up the Sean Show for Friday, May 15th, 2026, the year of our Lord. Did we learn anything on the program this week? Well, I learned something about myself. It's something that I knew, but I was just kind of slapped in the face with it a couple times this week. Sometimes I'm too cynical.
1: What? You?
0: Sean, really? And anybody who knows me is like rolling their eyes. Yes, me. I can be very cynical. Okay. I was very cynical about that Sally Field movie about with the octopus that's on Netflix right now called Remarkably Bright Creatures. Everybody's talking about it. At least everybody on our text line is talking about it this week. Convinced me to watch it. I was really cynical about it. And you know what? Glad I went in. It was nice. It was soft. And maybe it softened me a little. And then I was being playfully cynical about a staff meeting slash cookout that we had at the radio station yesterday. I was even making jokes about like, oh, how can I get out of that? And then I went yesterday and I won a freaking award. They gave me this real nice, what do they call it? They call it, I think, the Frequency Award. You know, Frequency, because we're a radio station. Basically, an Employee of the Month Award. It comes with this trophy, this rotating trophy that is as tall as I am, almost. And I'm 6'3". And it comes with a $100 restaurant gift card. Look at that. Cynical about the octopus movie, it softened me. Cynical about the staff meeting, it softened me, and they gave me an award. But you know what? That's a good way, not to sound like the president, but that's a good way to get me to enjoy something that I wouldn't otherwise enjoy. Just give me an award. I'm really happy with it. Anyway, thanks to my colleagues who said nice things. I think that's it. Mel McMahon's in next. She's a busy girl today. She is a woman, excuse me. She is hosting the Midday Show. And then she's going to be out and about at Spring Fest at Innovation Mile in Noblesville. It is a carnival kicking off today. You know, rides, food, the whole deal. Mel will be out there from 4 to 6 with some giveaways. If you're in Noblesville this afternoon, stop by and say hey. And 350, Nick's got your money with B's Big Bucks. 350 today. J&B Takeover tomorrow night. Say hey if you see me out in the wild this weekend. We'll be at the track on Sunday. And then a surprise date night with my husband. It's a surprise, so I can't tell you about it. But I will tell you on Monday because I have really, really high hopes for what we're doing tonight. It's something pretty cool happening in town. I don't know how many people know about this. It's not very expensive. I hope I like it because I'm going to tell you about it Monday. All right. Do me a solid. Make this the best weekend of your life. I'll talk to you again Monday morning. Till then, love you. Bye.
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Billy Joel on B105.7, where it is all about the variety. I was listening to the Sean Show this morning, and your good news was almost overwhelming. Like, my heart just swelled. 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That's good news just on its own. Here's Everlast.

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We have officially made it to Friday. What a chilly morning when I took the boys to school today, but it's supposed to be 80 and humid this weekend, and I don't know about you, but I am so ready for it. I'll be complaining about the heat in no time. Here's Bruno Mars.

love that song. Tracy Chapman on B105.7, where it is all about the variety. Do you have a lot of plans this weekend? Or are you taking it easy? No lack of things to do, that's for sure. Victory Field, Indianapolis Motor Speedway, so many art fairs.

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B105.7, where it is all about the variety. I'm Mel McMahon. If this next song comes on and you don't immediately turn the volume all the way up and become the fourth member of Wilson Phillips, especially after watching one of my favorite movies, Bridesmaids, I don't know if we can be friends. Just kidding. Turn it up. 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

B105.7, where it is all about the variety. I'm Mel McMahon. Happy Friday. Honestly means absolutely nothing to me because radio and retail have destroyed my understanding of the weekends, but I genuinely hope it means something exciting for you.

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B105.7, where it is all about the variety. Let's go back to 2013 real quick. That's the year this next song came out, and you literally could not escape it. 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Here's Lord Royals on B105.7. I've never seen

B105.7, where it is all about the variety. When I first heard this next song on TikTok, I played it on repeat. It was actually a Taylor Swift interview that I learned about him as an artist, and I cannot wait for his show in November. Here's Somber, Undressed.

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I'm Mel McMahon in for Annie Fox today. If you don't have plans tonight looking for something fun and free to do, why don't you join me at Spring Fest at Innovation Mile in Noblesville? I'm going to be hanging out with my B105.7 team from 4 to 6. 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And honestly, it is a great way to make it feel like summer is finally showing up.

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This is one of those songs that feels like a deep breath after a really hard season of life. Here's Max McNown. 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

B105.7, where it is all about the variety. I'm Mel McMahon in for Annie Fox. She's taking a little mini vacation, but she should be back on Monday. 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

B105.7, where it is all about the variety. My youngest found the music video for this next song on YouTube and proceeded to play it on repeat for basically an entire afternoon. Oh, to be seven again. Here's Imagine Dragons. When

B105.7, where it is all about the variety. I'm Mel McMahon. Do you have that friend at work that's basically your work spouse, and you even hang out outside of the office? Well, that's me and Annie Fox. I'm filling in while she's on a mini vacation. She'll be back next week. But Annie and I scored those $30 lawn tickets during the Live Nation deal last month to see TLC at Brewhoff Music Center on August 30th. And we are fully planning a girls' night around it. If you want to join us on the lawn for this song, send us a DM on Instagram. 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

Broadcasting from the racing capital of the world, this is the No Repeat Workday on WYXB Indianapolis. It's all about the variety.

I met Kelly Clarkson back in 2007, and she was one of those celebrities that absolutely did not disappoint. Just funny, normal, kind, exactly who you hoped she would be. B105.7, where it is all about the variety. I'm Mel McMahon. I know you are anxiously waiting to know the time for B's Big Bucks. That's all that's on the text messages right now. It's coming up after Paula Abdul.

So here's a little tip. Every weekday morning at 8:50, Sean Copeland lets you know when we are giving away Bee's Big Bucks. I understand. Life happens. 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We're dropping kids off at school. Sometimes you miss it. So here it is. 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My buddy Nick Jordan is going to call out the winning name for today's Bee's Big Bucks giveaway. $500 up for grabs. 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

I feel like there was a time period where every movie soundtrack, every girls' night playlist, every main character moment somehow involved Natasha Bedingfield. Probably still holds up. 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

B105.7, where it is all about the variety. I'm Mel McMahon. Shout out to my dad who turns 70 today, which also made me realize we are already halfway through May. Is it just me, or has 2026 somehow been the longest year already, but also feels like New Year's was 5 minutes ago?

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B105.7, where it is all about the variety. I'm Mel McMahon. Thank you so much for letting me hang out with you this afternoon. I'm going to pack everything up and head to Springfest at Innovation Mile. 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We're going to be there from 4 to 6. I hope you'll join me. It's going to be an awesome party.

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All about the variety, B105.7. It's Nick Jordan. Happy Friday. I know it's a little cloudy, a little rainy, but we're almost done with work. And at 3 o'clock, we're kicking off an all-80s weekend. And at 3:50, I'm calling your name and getting you $500 of these big bucks. We'll get through the last few hours of work real quick and get you to the weekend on B.

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0: I realize how dumb I sound talking to my pets this morning. So we have two cats. One cat named Pig, one cat named Beans. They have government names, you know, Pigless Jordan, Beans Jordan. But when you're talking to your cute little fluffy pet, you got to call them by their cute little nickname, right? So I'm walking around the house going, where's Piggy Wiggy? Oh, Beanie Baby, what are you doing? And I like caught myself saying it. I was like, man, I'm an idiot. But everybody's got a nickname for their pets, right? What is your nickname for your pet? 317-681-1057. Don't leave me hanging on this one.

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Optimism may actually help protect your heart, according to a new study. Researchers say optimism appears to help both mentally and physically by lowering your stress hormone. So look at the bright side. Things will be all right. And your heart will thank you for it. It's like a bowl of Cheerios, right? 20.

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B105.7, all about the variety and all about the Sean Show. Make sure you listen weekday mornings from 6 to 10. I was cracking up listening to Tough Trivia on the Sean Show this morning. He said only 43% of pet owners say they pass gas in front of their pet. Only 43%. What, the rest of us are just holding it? Like, oh, I wouldn't want to fart in front of Fluffles. Ah, it's a pet. Who cares? They're doing it.

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0: What's your cute old dumb nickname for your pets? Because we all got one. 317-681-1057. My cats are Pig and Beans. Those are their government names. But, you know, when I see them in the house, they're looking so small and fluffy. I'm like, oh, Piggy Wiggy, Beanie Baby, what are you guys doing? Just hearing myself, you know, sound like a dummy. So I want to know, what nicknames do you call your pets? Anna texted in and said, my dog's name is Tennessee, but he has two nicknames. One of them is Fathead, and the other one is a word I can't say on the radio, but it's what you call someone when they're being mean. Or maybe a dog that's doing something it shouldn't be doing. Kind of sounds like casserole. Shout out to you, Anna.

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an all-80s weekend on B105.7. We got some fun stuff going on the track this weekend. Hopefully the weather cooperates, but it's going to be a attempt on a monster truck world record. The fastest a monster truck has ever gone is 101.84 miles an hour, set in 2022. Well, Monster Jam Cam's going to try and go 102 miles an hour in a monster truck. Seems a little too fast, but Sean was talking about it this morning. I'm excited. Hope he does.

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Turns out, we're not that good at our jobs. 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

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It's Nick Jordan. Keep texting in your pet nicknames that you call your fluffy little fur babies. 317-681-1057. Laura texted in and said, my pet's nickname is Farty McFarty. I wonder why you call him that.

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0: 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I got $500 that's going out to Lindsay Goodnight Bay out of Markleville. Lindsay Goodnight Bay out of Markleville. You just won $500. 317-681-1057. Is this a real name? Lindsay Goodnight Bay. You just won $500. I feel like someone's messing with me. Lindsay Goodnight Bay out of Markleville. You just won $500. You got 10 minutes to give me a call. 317-681-1057. Come on.

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0: There's a type of ant in Southeast Asia called the Coelobopsis saundersi that will intentionally make themselves explode to defend their colony. 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
0: In Festus, Missouri, a city council quietly approved a $6 billion AI data center to be built. Residents say they weren't alerted about it. Meetings were held in private. Documents were released too late for them to vote to overturn it. So a week after the data center got approved, the town held a regular election, and every single council member who voted yes got voted out. And now they're filing a lawsuit to get the data center not to be built. That's what I love to see, man. Because I see too many of these videos where people are obviously against the data centers, and the council members or politicians are like, oh, well, I guess everybody says yes, because the company's already gave me a bunch of money to pass this through. So, yeah, we'll get it in there. Glad you can vote those people out.

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It's Nick Jordan. If you missed it earlier, nobody won B's Big Bucks. 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

80s, all weekend long on B105.7. It's Nick Jordan. If you're coming downtown this weekend for anything, make sure you leave a little earlier, especially if you want to try and find some parking. I heard Sean say this morning, we got banana ball games going on at Victory Field. Savannah Bananas, banana ball. You've seen them on TikTok. You know what I'm talking about. But it's going to be busy downtown. So if you're coming down, leave a little earlier. And hopefully you find some parking.

80s weekend on B105.7. It's Nick Jordan. We are minutes away from the weekend officially starting, but if you're getting out of work a little early, you're heading home, you're on the highway, and you're in that left lane and you're not passing anybody, come on, man, what are you doing? It's Friday. People want to go home. Get out of the left lane if you're not passing anybody. We can live in a society together. We just have to follow the rules, okay?

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1: PETA is mad at the tight end of the San Francisco 49ers, George Kittle. He posted on social media that he killed a spider in his bathroom. He said his wife woke him up at 4 in the morning because she found a spider the size of a half dollar, and he went over and killed it. But PETA didn't think it was funny. A senior vice president from the animal rights group criticized Kittle for killing the spider instead of catching and releasing it outside, saying that spiders are harmless, more afraid of humans than humans are of them. I understand that. Dude, I love animals. I really do. And I respect what PETA tries to do, but I feel like they picked the wrong battles. If it's 4 in the morning, I'm not trying to see what kind of spider is in my bathroom. Can I pick it up? Or is this a poison one? I'm just killing it, dude. I'm sorry. Shouldn't have been in my bathroom, spider.

0: B105.7. It's Nick Jordan. Mel is out and about in Noblesville. Let's check in with her. What's going on, Mel?
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0: Try to be optimistic this weekend. 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According to new research, a study says that optimism appears to help both mentally and physically by lowering your stress hormones. So if you see the sunny side of things,
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All 80s weekend on V105.7. It's Nick Jordan. If you're going to use AI this weekend, like, where should I eat? What should I think? Don't be nice to it, okay? A new survey says most office workers are now being polite to AI because they think it helps them get better answers. Stop treating it like a person. It's not real. Honestly, if you're in a bad mood and you just want to take your day out on something, do it to AI. Don't do it to an actual person.

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1: 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And honestly, if you need a little break from real life for a night, Springfest at Innovation Mile in Noblesville might be exactly the vibe. It's happening May 15th through the 25th. We are just east of 141st and Olio Road, and it has everything you want for a classic carnival. Huge rides, games, bright lights, music, carnival food, funnel cakes. It's the kind of atmosphere that immediately makes you feel like summer is officially here. 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

all 80s all weekend long on B105.7. It's Nick Jordan. Do you feel better? Feel good? It's the weekend. You're not at work. You should feel good. Hopefully you're smiling. 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
0: In Festus, Missouri, a city council quietly approved a $6 billion AI data center to be built. Residents say they were never properly told about it. Meetings were held in private. Documents were released too late for them to vote against it. So it got approved. A week later, the town held a regular election, and every single council member that voted yes to the data center got kicked out. They don't have a job anymore. That's what I'm talking about. Because too many times I see these videos of these towns where the council members are just not listening to the residents that don't want the data center. Because they've obviously been bought and paid for by these companies that are building the data centers. They're like, all right, does everybody want this?
4: No, we don't.
5: Sounds like a resounding yes to me. Let's go ahead and build it.
0: Glad some accountability's happening.

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All 80s weekend on B105.7. It's Nick Jordan. I heard a shocking, troubling statistic on the Sean Show this morning. Only 43% of pet owners say that they pass gas in front of their pet. What do you mean only 43%? You got to go look your dog, look your cat, look your goldfish in the eye, crack one off. Let them know.

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Got a busy day at the track this weekend. 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The Monster Truck World Record for how fast a monster truck's ever gone is going to be attempted on Sunday. Monster Jam Cam's going to try and get a monster truck 102 miles an hour. Hope he does it.

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Hey, it's Eric on B105.7, the All-80s Weekend. It's all about the variety. The weekend is here, and something kind of awkward happened. Nick Lachey ran into his ex-wife, Jessica Simpson. They've been apart 20 years. Just still happened to be on the same flight, he and his family and she and her family, on the way to Hawaii. They didn't sit together or anything. It's just a cordial hello, and that was it. They moved on. It's good that was able to happen.

It's all about the variety. B105.7, Will Smith is set to star in a new action movie called Supermax. Directed by David Gordon Green, the movie is going to follow two FBI agents investigating a murder inside the world's most secure prison. It's going to be released for streaming when it's all done. Production is set to start this year, late summer, around sometime in mid-August. As we continue the All 80s Weekend with Prince.

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It is the all 80s weekend, a time when CDs, cassettes, records were still popular, didn't have cell phones, but Lip Sync was on with this one on B105.7. 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

doing the All 80s Weekend, B105.7. You were there. It's all about the variety. The weekend's here. The umbrella? Well, yeah, had to have that earlier today. How about the rest of the weekend? Hold on to it for tomorrow. Although it may reach 80, still some showers in there here and there tomorrow. Tomorrow night. So Sunday, we'll see sun for sure. Sunday afternoon. High about 86 then. It's OMD on the All 80s Weekend, B105.7.

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is the All 80s Weekend on B105.7, Henry Lee Summer part of it, with Eric on Friday night. The weekend's here. Thinking back, I used to be a Honda owner for a long time. I've driven Hondas probably almost since I've been an adult, and I decided to go another direction because their prices were just way too high. So I decided to go another way, and I've found that Honda reports their first ever annual loss in their history. They've lost $2.7 billion for the fiscal year that ended March 31st this year. They're trying to turn things around. I hope they can bring those prices down.

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Kim Carnes on B105.7. It's all about the variety with Eric. And, of course, we're the home of B's Big Bucks. That is our local cash giveaway brought to you by Indy Decorative Concrete. You could win some money. 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B1057.com for B's Big Bucks. Be listening Monday morning to The Sean Show with Sean Copeland, 8:50 Monday morning.